in my chair, I'm filled with despair. 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

just one of those nights, just one of those fabulous flights, a trip to the moon on gossamer wings, just one of those things. 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So goodbye, dear, and amen. Here's hoping we meet now and then. It was great fun, but it was just one of those things.

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Just one of those things.

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While I ply at a stopping old buggy, which I really kick me close to tail end. Cause the old black buck, he ran his snort, and buckle wouldn't buckle and a hang string short. He couldn't be off course, he too damn slow. Who made it back then, I don't know. Come here, boy. Hey, come on in a hurry here. Run here. Let me tell you something. Don't ask me no question, boy, and I won't tell you no lie. Run, my son, and get some apple so Julie can make some pie. Cause the old black buck, he ran his snort, and buckle wouldn't buckle and a hang string short. He couldn't be out cause he too damn slow. Who made it back, man? I don't know. My goodness, what a back man. He's just hanging down around his belly. Good God Almighty. Try to make the daggum thing fit some kind of how. But I put some more ropes around there. Maybe I can make them fit some kind of way. Cause he need that darn back band. Lord help mercy. Don't ask me no question, and I won't tell you no lie. Run, my son, and get some apple so Julie can make some pie. Cause the old black buck, he ran his snort, and buckle wouldn't buckle and a hang string short. It couldn't be out cause he too damn slow. Who made it back a man, I don't know. Play a little bit for me there, buddy. Find out where that damn compact band's at. Lord have mercy. Cause the old black buck, it ran his snort, buckle wouldn't buckle and a hang string short. It couldn't be out cause he too damn slow.

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So take a deep breath.